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Grab my glasses, I'm out the door. I'm gonna hit this city. Let's before go. I leave, brush my teeth with a bottle of Jack. Cause when I leave for the night, I ain't coming.

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1: die beste Musik.
0: Antenne Thüringen.
2: I used to try hard, didn't feel right. Like it's all a race for the spotlight.